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That you find nails and that twitch on my thumb. 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Come on, baby. It drives me crazy. It's just great balls of fire.

0: 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Radio Beal Diamond. Ladies and gentlemen, here's Walter von Antwerpen. Zoo Radio, the Rolling Stones, the Supremes. Zoo Radio. More music. Zoo Radio, 1969.
1: We beginnen er zo aan, hè.